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3: Hello children.
4: Hello ma'am.
5: Hello ma'am.
3: Hello, hello. How are you all?
4: We are fine ma'am.
5: I am fine ma'am.
6: How are you ma'am?
3: I am good. Thank you so much Vanya. All right. So children, today I am going to share something with you. Are you ready?
4: Yes, ma'am.
5: Okay, ma'am.
3: All right. You all know that pets are special members of our family, isn't it?
4: Yes, pets
5: are so lovely.
3: Right, Soham.
7: Ma'am, I have a dog. It loves me so much.
3: Riddhi, that's very good. But how do you know that your dog loves you?
7: Ma'am, when I come back home, it leaps and jumps around me with happiness.
3: Wow, that's good. And what about you, Navya?
8: Ma'am, my dog shakes its tail at me.
3: Oh, that's lovely. You have a very nice dog. I'm very happy that you love pets. All right. What about you, Lavish?
9: Ma'am, when I come home, my cat jumps and sits on my lap.
3: Oh, that's so exciting, isn't it?
4: Yes, ma'am.
3: All right. So, we spoke about our animals. What about birds? Do you like birds?
4: Yes, ma'am.
3: Can you name some birds?
5: Sparrow.
3: Okay, Vanya. Good. That's a beautiful small bird. Okay, Soham, you tell.
5: Peacock. It dances so well.
7: It looks so pretty.
3: Yes, peacock is a colorful bird.
9: Ma'am, parrot.
3: Oh, yes. Parrot is a mimic bird. But, children, you have missed a bird. Do you know which bird is missing?
10: Any guesses?
3: Okay, I'll give you a clue. It calls... Absolutely right. Children, I remember a lovely story of a crow. Would you like to listen?
4: Yes, ma'am.
5: It will be fun.
3: So, I'll narrate the poem. Repeat after me. There once was a crow. He was black.
4: As you know.
3: How to be beautiful. He wanted to know. Colorful feathers. He wanted to grow. He found one peacock feather. He stuck it. In his tail. Then he found another. He picked up. All without fail. He stuck them. In his wings. Put one on his head. I am now beautiful. He danced and said. The other crows
4: laughed at him. Oh, what a fool you are!
11: Oh, what a fool you are!
4: You are beautiful in black.

0: love you.
1: We love you.
0: For what you are.
1: For what you are.
2: So children, now listen to the same poem in a lovely song.
1: Okay.

0: Now, children, tell me, what did you learn from this poem?
1: Ma'am, all colors are beautiful.
0: Oh, yes. Now, let's have a little game. I'll name the bird and you will tell the color of that bird. Okay?
2: Okay, ma'am.
0: Good.
3: Yes, ma'am.
0: Good. The bird is parrot. Tell me the color.
2: Green.
0: Now, Soham will tell.
4: Green.
2: Yes, very green. Yes.
0: Right. Now, listen to the sound of parrot. The next bird is sparrow. Now, tell me the color. Who will tell?
2: Me.
0: Navya, Vanya, Soham.
3: Me.
0: Lavish.
5: Ma'am, brown.
0: You're right. Sparrow has mostly three colors. Brown, white and
2: black.
0: Right.
1: Crow is also black, ma'am.
0: Yes, black is a beautiful color. And now listen to how crow sounds.

0: Now you all know about the sounds of birds.
1: Great!
2: Yes, ma'am!
0: So children, did you like the poem?
1: Yes, ma'am!
3: We loved it!
0: Okay, and the song and the little game of birds?
1: Yes, ma'am!
0: Then let's clap for each other! Yay!
4: The Crow. You were just listening to this program. Program Coordinator, Professor Rajendra Pal. Technical Coordination, Buddy Lang Lingdo. Artist, Shalini Singh. 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This program was brought to you by CIET NCERT, New Delhi, India. अभी आपने सुना कार्यक्रम द क्रो और अब सुनते हैं कार्यक्रम एक पौधा राजू का।
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0: Emmanuel Macron. Speaking at the event, he highlighted India's rapid technological transformation, stronger India-EU cooperation, and the growing role of innovation in solving global challenges.
1: 2026 is a special year for India and Europe. At the beginning of the year, we concluded the historic India-EU Free Trade Agreement. This agreement will expand our trade and investment, and it will open up many pathways for the exchange of talent, technology, and tourism.
0: Earlier, Prime Minister held a series of high-level meetings with leading French business leaders in Paris as part of efforts to deepen India-France economic and industrial cooperation. Speaking to Akashvani after the meetings, top executives highlighted growing opportunities in India and announced plans for deeper engagement with the country. Our correspondent covering the Prime Minister's visit reports that discussions focusing on manufacturing, artificial intelligence, sustainability and maritime infrastructure.
2: Saint-Gobain chairman and CEO Bernard Bazin said India is emerging as a major manufacturing and export hub for the Asia-Pacific region. He highlighted the company's investment in low-carbon technologies and energy-efficient building solutions to support India's net-zero goals. Mistral AI CEO Arthur Mensch said the company is keen to strengthen support for Indian languages, expand AI research partnerships, and explore greater collaboration on sovereign AI. He also indicated plans to expand the company's presence in India. CMS CGM Chairman and CEO Rodolphe Sade said India is rapidly developing as a hub for green shipbuilding. He welcomed company's decision to build 6 LNG-powered vessels in partnership with Indian shipyards and said discussions with the Prime Minister also covered logistics, ship recycling, and deep sea port development. The meetings underscored growing economic and technology cooperation between India and France. This is Mahesh Sopade, Akashwani News, Paris, France.
0: The Prime Minister also met CEO of Alstom, Martin Sion. In a social media post, the Ministry of External Affairs said that the discussions between them focused on opportunities in mobility and railway modernization. The Prime Minister is scheduled to address members of the Indian community during a special diaspora event this evening. Union Education Minister Dharmendra Pradhan today chaired a high-level review meeting to assess preparations for NEET UG re-examination scheduled on Sunday. During the meeting, the minister stressed the need to maintain the highest standards of integrity, transparency and efficiency in the examination process. He directed all concerned authorities to remain vigilant and ensure all necessary arrangements for the free and fair conduct of the re-examination.

The government recorded substantial growth in the coverage and delivery of scholarship benefits to eligible scheduled caste or SC students during the current financial year. The Ministry of Social Justice and Empowerment said that under the post-matric scholarship scheme for SC students, the centre released more than 6,208 crore rupees, reaching over 47 lakh students. While in pre-matric scholarship scheme for SC and others, the government has disbursed more than 562 crore rupees, benefiting over 26 lakh students.

0: This is Akashwani, the news read by Abhineet Shukla. Prime Minister Narendra Modi today projected India as a global hub of innovation and technology while addressing the Viva Tech 2026 summit in Paris. The Prime Minister said, technology can lead to progress only when it is democratized. Mr. Modi urged the global innovators to work with India and deliver for all.
1: India believes that in this era of disruption, technology must deliver for all. Let us take the example of AI. AI must improve lives, widen access, drive growth, and also help us sustain a healthy planet. Our participation at the AI Country Partner at Viva Tech 2026 reflects this very vision.
0: The Prime Minister highlighted that in the last decade, India has been going through a rapid transformation that is powered by technology. Mr. Modi also held meetings with leading French business leaders to deepen economic and technological cooperation between the two countries. The discussions focused on investment opportunities and expansion plans in India. Prime Minister Narendra Modi today said that the Indian community's deep affection for India and contribution to stronger India-France ties are truly commendable. Addressing the Indian community in Paris, Mr. Modi said, every country is looking for partners who can be trusted for the long term. He said that at such a time, India is emerging as a trusted partner in the world. He said India is not just preparing for the future, but also shaping the future. Union Minister Amit Shah today shared a series of review meetings in New Delhi and reviewed national roadmap to strengthen cooperative banking, organic products and cooperative exports. During the review of major cooperative banking initiatives, Mr. Shah took stock of the progress of various measures being undertaken to strengthen the cooperative banking sector through technology adoption, improved governance, cybersecurity, digital payments, common service platforms and enhanced service delivery. Ministry of Corporate Affairs said in a statement that detailed discussions were held on the proposed Cooperative Bank of India

0: and its role in supporting the cooperative banking sector in the coming years. Union Education Minister Dharmendra Pradhan today chaired a high-level review meeting to assess preparations for the NEET UG re-examination scheduled on Sunday. During the meeting, the minister stressed the need to maintain the highest standards of integrity, transparency and efficiency in the examination process. He directed all the concerned authorities to remain vigilant and ensure all necessary arrangements for the free and fair conduct of the re-examination. Mr. Pradhan said, officers designated by the ministry will be deployed across states to coordinate examination-related activities and report to a central command center headed by the Director General of the National Testing Agency. New and Renewable Energy Secretary Santosh Kumar Sarangi has said that India has emerged as one of the world's leading renewable energy nations, driven by a strong policy framework and innovative government interventions. He said this while addressing a discussion on energy security through renewable energies under the 10th Green and Sustainable Development Partnership GSDP Conversation Series in New Delhi today. Mr. Sarangi said, India's remarkable progress in renewable energy over the past decade has been supported by measures such as renewable purchase obligations, competitive bidding guidelines, 100% FDI under the automatic route. The National Testing Agency, that is NTA, has released a message encouraging students to stay calm and trust their preparation with the NEET UG 2026 examination being just 3 days away. The agency said that candidates have worked hard throughout the year and should now focus on resting well and giving their best in the examination. The testing agency also assured the students that strong security arrangements have been made to ensure a safe, fair and transparent examination. In hockey, India defeated Uruguay 3-2 to register their third consecutive win and finish on top of Pool A in the FIH Women's Nations Cup in New Zealand today. After conceding an early goal, India staged a strong comeback with Deepika scoring twice and Deepika Soreng adding another goal. With three wins from three matches, India topped Pool A and advanced to the semi-finals, where they will face Chile on Saturday. And that is the end of this news bulletin.
1: FM बैंड 101.3 मेगाहर्ट्ज पर ये आकाशवाणी का बालाघाट केंद्र है। रात्रि के 11:10 हुए हैं।